Look here, Miss Dan, here's the salt you gave. But you the cunt, see the woman that you had to change. I remember when I used to give you love in the past. 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